0: 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Hello, Federico. Nanawag man ka.
1: 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Na iya kong hatangin o katunga sa 100 million nga iyan nadawat. 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
0: Unsa? Katunga? 50 million?
1: Huwag na yung duwaton. 50 million pesos. 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
0: Kadako man!
1: Kaya ba reklamo? 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
0: Oh, Federico!
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3: 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Gambling is for 21 years old and above only. Gambling can be addictive. Know when to stop.
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